0: people with the cost of living by making sure that people are earning more and keeping more of what they earn.
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1: The Fremantle Dockers head down the highway this weekend, taking on the Kangaroos in Bunbury on Saturday arvo. While Eagle Ruben Jimby grew up a Fremantle fan, he says he now loves the blue and gold as he prepares to sign a long-term deal at the club. The Dunsborough product eyeing off an All-Australian spot, and his coach agrees.
3: He's a beast. The way he's competing, he works so hard, and he's been a really important piece to our form that's improved over the last month or so.
1: That's Coach Andrew McWalter on 7.
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7: Wave weather.
8: Good morning. Partly cloudy today. Very high chance of showers, becoming less likely as the day goes on. 19 the top for Perth, Mandurah, Rockingham, Pinjarra and Bunbury. Partly cloudy tomorrow. Medium chance of showers, a top of 17. Sunny on Thursday, 18, and then mostly sunny on Friday, 19.
9: It's 16 right now in Mandurah and Pinjarra, 17 in Rockingham and 15 in Bunbury and Perth.

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0: Great Odin's Raven.
1: Excellent.
2: You ready?
3: So fingerprints, they're pretty unique, right? Everyone has their own set. No one in the world has the same. And yes, DNA does provide the basic blueprint, but there's reasons why every single fingerprint is different, and I'm going to tell you.
4: Go on then.
3: Okay. Scientists say the tiny lines and swirls on your fingertips are actually shaped kind of before you were born. They begin developing around 10 weeks in the womb and then are fully formed by about 6 months into pregnancy. As a baby's skin grows, it folds and buckles, creating the ridges that become fingerprints. But here's the fascinating part. Those patterns are influenced by the baby's environment inside the womb, the way a baby moves, the flow of amniotic fluid, even the pressure of tiny fingers pressing against the wall of the womb can affect how those ridges form. Isn't that cool?
4: That's amazing.
3: That's why even identical twins don't have the same fingerprints. They share the same DNA, but their hands experience slightly different pressures and movements before birth,
4: of course,
3: which pushes their ridges in differing ways. So isn't that cute, pushing up against the mum, like when the mum can feel the handprint or the hand pushing against them? That's aiding their little fingerprints.
4: Oh, that's sweet.
3: Isn't that adorable? Your fingerprints are unique, but they were shaped by the place you called home before you were born, your mum.
4: You know what else is unique on your body?
3: What?
4: Tongue print is apparently just as unique as fingerprints.
3: That's right, your tongue print, and that's probably formed in the same way as well.
4: Although, don't lick things.
3: Well, no. You always have to take it to that place, don't you? You always have to go
4: there,
3: DM. Anyway, that's my random facts here on The Wave.

0: 91.7, The Wave. Good morning. It's Gunners and Ali for breakfast. Spin Doctors, Two Princes, a quarter past eight. Time to do Quizmasters.
1: Your chance of that $100 to spend at the Ravo. And today, being a Tuesday, it is Palmies for $20. My fave day at the Ravo, I must say. I went last Tuesday and had one.
0: Did you?
1: Yes, it was great.
0: Are you going again today?
1: No, I don't have time to go today. I've got things on after work, but
0: fair enough.
1: Yeah, I'll definitely be going again. Don't you worry about that.
0: So if you'd like to play Quizmasters, give us a call right now, especially if you've never played before, 958-11-917, and we'll put you into the draw to win $100 to spend at the Ravo.
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I say you look so fine that I really want to make you mine. 4, 5, 6, come on and get your kicks. 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

0: 91.7 The Wave. Good morning. It's Gunners and Alley and Jets. Are you going to be my girl? 8.30 news on the way here shortly, along with an absolute classic from New Order. Meantime, it's time to play this. Quizmasters. I amuse myself. The Wave. Good morning.
1: Good morning. How are you?
0: Yeah, good. Who's this?
1: My name's Lisa.
0: Hey, Lisa. Have you played with us before?
1: I have. Is that okay?
0: Yes, of course it's okay. Did you win?
1: No, I didn't.
2: Oh, well, that's hopefully we can change that. Who would you like as your quiz master? Gunners or me?
1: Ali, I'm going to go with you again because my last question was pretty easy.
3: Yeah, they all go Ali because she's pretty easy.
2: You asked how many days were in the year last week, Gunners. What are you talking about? That's a really easy question. Nice try. All right, here we go. Here comes your question. Can you name me the 1982 film by Steven Spielberg which featured an alien and Drew Barrymore?
0: Oh, God, here we go again.
1: That would be E.T.
2: That is absolutely correct. E.T., the extraterrestrial, is the movie in question. You nailed it and you're on that standby list.
1: All right. That's awesome. Thank you.
0: Next time you play, can you play with me?
1: I don't know. I'm scared.
0: Are my questions a bit harder than Ali's?
1: Some of them have been, yes.
2: Sometimes your science ones can be a bit hard.
0: Okay.
2: And bamboozle people.
0: Right. Well, good luck, Lise.
1: Thank you.

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1: Wave traffic.
2: A crash on the Kwinana Freeway northbound before Leach Highway, blocking the right lane. It's heavy on approach at the moment on the Kwinana Freeway. Around Mortimer Road is heavy, and northbound Axtell Road to Rowley Road, also Berrigan Drive to Canning Highway. In the Rockingham area, busy Ennis Avenue around Dixon Road, also Council Avenue and Array Road. And on Safety Bay Road westbound, it's queuing at Manta Road in Baldivis. Busy on Manta Road right now at Broadstone Vista, Medora Bay, also Gordon Road, Allnut Street, and Pinjarra Road around Manta Road and Lakes Road in Greenfields. Magic Grove Drive queuing southbound, approaching Manta Road. All Coast Road busy at Casuarina Drive and Peel Parade in Halls Head. Spot anything, call 9581117. 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
3: Hi there, it's Damien Carbon. More flights for Freo fans have come online overnight, with the Purple Army starting to believe. Qantas announcing 18 extra return flights to Melbourne in the week of the grand final. That's 3,000 extra seats for the week, commencing September 23. While Dockers coach Justin Longmuir has told Fox Footy, he believes his players can now handle the hype.
4: There's been times when we've won, you know, three in a row and the flag mantle comes out and then we lose one, we should win. So I think this group's maturing.
3: The nation's consumer watchdog is sounding the alarm today over banned toys and games with potentially deadly small but high-powered magnets. The ACCC says they're being sold through online retailers, including Amazon and eBay. Also now issued takedown orders. And Premier Roger Cook has vowed to fix the state's ambulance ramping crisis, which hit a new high last month.
5: It's a challenge that every hospital system around Australia is having to deal with at the moment.
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3: Fremantle's Brennan Cox will be a test for the Kangaroos clash in Bunbury on Saturday. The defender came off during the win against Brisbane, nursing a sore knee. While Sevens' Ryan Daniels says the Dockers' draw looks good in the coming weeks, allowing them to stay in WA.
7: And now they have a run at home. In the next 9 weeks, they travel twice. Because they've got the bye and the derby, and then they've got the Bunbury game as well this weekend.
3: Yes.
7: So it's a great patch for them, and they're already set up really, really well at 11-1.
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10: Good morning and welcome. Welcome to Tuesday. Partly cloudy, very high chance of showers with 19. The top expected for Mandurah and Pinjarra and Rockingham and Bunbury and for Perth. Tomorrow looking partly cloudy, the medium chance of showers with 17, but not much in the gauge. Then sunny on Thursday, light winds with 18 degrees, hello, and mostly sunny Friday with 19.
11: 15 right now in Perth and Bunbury, 16 in Pinjarra and Mandurah, and 17 in Rockingham.
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1: It's Tuesday, the 2nd of June. Let's find out what happened on this day.
2: He was the drummer with the Rolling Stones for about 4 million years. His name was Charlie Watts, born in Middlesex on this day in England in 1941. We lost Charlie at the age of 80 in 2021.
1: American comic actor Dana Carvey, who played the Garth to the Wayne in Wayne's World, he's 71 today.
2: UK singer-songwriter and the lead vocalist with Spandau Ballet, Tony Hadley, today he's 66.
1: Aussie cricketers and twins, Steve and Mark War are 61 today.
2: Australian singer Merrill Bainbridge is 58.
1: He played Michael Schofield in the TV series Prison Break. Wentworth Miller is 54 today.
2: Australian stand-up comedian and host of The Hard Quiz on the ABC, Tom Gleason, he's 52.
1: Vietnamese-born Australian comedian, actor, author and artist An Doe is 49.
2: WA boy, in fact born in Yallingup, Taj Burrow, today the Australian surfer is 48.
1: And Australian cricketer and former captain of the Aussie national team, Steve Smith, is 37.
2: It was on this day, but back in 1835, that P.T. Barnum launched his first travelling show.
1: Guglielmo Marconi, the 22-year-old Italian-Irish inventor, patented
3: the wireless
1: on this day in 1896.
2: The Goanna Oil trademark was registered in Australia in 1916.
1: In 1947, Earl Tupperware filed a patent for the
3: E.F. Tupper open mouth container and non-snap type closure thereof.
1: Thanks for the Tupperware, Earl.
2: Queen Elizabeth II, then aged just 27, was crowned in Westminster Abbey in 1953.
1: Dead Poets Society starring Robin Williams opened in cinemas in 1989.
2: And we lost a legend with the passing of guitarist and singer Bo Diddley, who passed away at the age of 79 on this day in 2008.
1: And that's just some of the things that happened on this day for Tuesday, the 2nd of June.

0: 91.7 The Wave. Good morning. It's Gunners and Annalie for breakfast. Simply Red, the cars. You might think it's 16 away from 9.
1: You can go, you can go, you can go to Ceramico.
0: God, I was wondering what you were doing there.
1: Ceramico tiles and bathrooms in Rockingham. Excuse me, that's the jingle, and you should know that off by heart.
0: I do. It's Ceramico tiles and bathrooms, Rockingham on Enterprise Way in Rockingham.
1: That's right. And if you're wanting to, you know, spiffy up your bathroom.
0: Spiffy?
1: Yeah, or your shower area, your tiles, they have everything that you need. And their showroom is gorgeous too. You can go along, have a look, get a quote, talk to the team. They have over 50 years of experience and they've seen it all, and they're always keen to help you out at every stage of your renovation. New build, or even if you're a tradie, you know, hit them up and go see Ceramico Tiles and Bathrooms in Rockingham. Because they're giving us $10,000 cash as well to give away. Imagine that.
0: Help with advice, and they're also giving us cash, which is great. 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There are two ways to enter. You can either play along with us, we'll start this tomorrow, or with Dara later on this afternoon. The other way, of course, is to register online via our website at 917thewave.com.au, because two of our 10 entrants will come that way and you'll have a 1 in 10 shot at winning $10,000.
1: That's right. So we're going to be choosing the best one that's vocally going to sing, and we'll be doing that tomorrow. So get your vocals primed. And the other two will be chosen specifically from online. So get registering. Like Gunner said, just click under win. You'll see it there and register your details. A 1 in 10 chance to win $10,000. That's incredible.
0: One more time.
1: You can go to Ceramico.
0: Okay, yeah. Needs a bit of work.
1: Big shout out to Paul and the team.
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0: 7 The Wave. Good morning, Guns and Alley Pet Shop Boys. What have I done to deserve this? It's nearly 9 o'clock.
1: Okay, I'm going to post this to Facebook. There's drone footage of the Medora Bay beach. The whole staircase was washed away with large sections of the beach eroded by massive surf over that storm that we had on the Sunday.
0: Yep.
1: And dangerous coastal conditions. Obviously, if you want to see it all, I'll post the footage. And if you've got anything you want to show of how the damage occurred at your house, I saw another picture with someone's shed in their pool going, found your shed, woke up this morning, what did the storm do? It was in their pool. Someone in a comment section was like, oh, you could charge $500 a week for that, great location, because
0: right.
1: It was like poolside.
0: And poolside, exactly.
1: So someone's missing a shed.
0: And also South Yandarup homes got a bit drenched. The tide was up and people
1: the
0: lost their jetties.
1: Were under,
0: And bit of their front yard, so we're thinking of you.
1: So I'm going to be popping that drone footage and sharing it to our Facebook, and we'd love to see any of your pictures from the storm on Sunday.
0: It's nearly 9 o'clock. We'll catch up with our wave runner sometime after 9. I think they're heading Port Kennedy Way.
1: Love that.
0: Okay, we'll do that. News shortly. Scissor Sisters are next.
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2: Hi there, it's Damien Carbon. More flights for Freo fans have come online overnight, with the Purple Army starting to believe. Qantas announcing 18 extra return flights to Melbourne in the week of the grand final. That's 3,000 extra seats for the week, commencing September 23. While Dockers coach Justin Longmire has told Fox Footy, he believes his players can now handle the hype.
3: There's been times when we've won, you know, three in a row and the flag mantle comes out and then we lose one, we should win. So I think this group's maturing.
2: The nation's consumer watchdog is sounding the alarm today over banned toys and games with potentially deadly small but high-powered magnets. The ACCC says they're being sold through online retailers, including Amazon and eBay. Also now issued takedown orders. And Premier Roger Cook has vowed to fix the state's ambulance ramping crisis, which hit a new high last month.
4: It's a challenge that every hospital system around Australia is having to deal with at the moment.
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2: Fremantle's Brennan Cox will be a test for the Kangaroos clash in Bunbury on Saturday. The defender came off during the win against Brisbane, nursing a sore knee. While Sevens' Ryan Daniels says the Dockers' draw looks good in the coming weeks, allowing them to stay in WA.
6: And now they have a run at home. In the next 9 weeks, they travel twice. Because they've got the bye and the derby, and then they've got the Bunbury game as well this weekend.
7: Yes.
6: So it's a great patch for them, and they're already set up really, really well at 11-1.
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1: Wave weather.
11: Good morning. Partly cloudy today. Very high chance of showers, becoming less likely as the day goes on. 19 the top for Perth, Mandurah, Rockingham, Pinjarra and Bunbury. Partly cloudy again tomorrow, medium chance of showers, a top of 17, then sunny on Thursday, 18, and mostly sunny on Friday, 19.
12: 17 right now in Mandurah, Pinjarra and Rockingham, 15 in Perth and 14 in Bunbury.
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0: Vogue. 91.7 The Wave. Good morning, Gunners and Alley, and it's Madonna's Vogue as a part of our No Repeat Workday, which means you won't hear that song again today. Now we're catching up with Ems in the Wave Runner. She's headed Port Kennedy way.
1: Yes, she is. She's going to be pulling up at Harvey Norman in Port Kennedy. So if you're wanting to catch her and you're going that way, she'll be there in about,
0: 15, 16 minutes, something around that. Michael Jackson and Robert Palmer also on the way. Meantime, it's Boom Crash right here at the Wave.

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1: Hey, this is Emily. I'm here at Harvey Norman Port Kennedy, Salt Air Way. We've got heaps of freebies on board for today, like Harvey Fresh milks and juices, stickers and merch. Whoever comes up to me and says, I have the power, will be in the draw to win tickets to see Masters of the Universe, plus heaps of passes to see your favourite local sports teams for this weekend. Are we here for the next 20 minutes? I'm at Harvey Norman Port Kennedy, Salt Air Way. 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
1: But we're out of here to enjoy the rest of our day. 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
1: Hello there, I'm Matthew Layton. Nearly 3 million Aussies are getting a pay rise, but it's not quite the 6% unions were chasing. The Fair Work Commission has lifted award wages by 4.75%, while minimum wage earners get 6%, taking the rate to $26.44 an hour from July 1.
2: I'd say to business, first of all, remember your workers are usually your customers as well, and if they go backwards and if they have to cut back, they're going to cut back on spending.
1: ACTU Secretary Sally McManus there. New South Wales Police is facing fresh heat over shocking use of force claims. Four Corners aired vision of officers beating people under arrest, sparking calls for stronger watchdog powers. The country has squeezed in another population milestone, passing 28 million people this morning. And there is a bit of diplomatic whiplash out of Washington. President Trump says indirect talks with Iran are continuing at a rapid pace, while Iranian state media claims Tehran has hit pause.
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1: Nathan Buckley is open to coaching another side other than Tasmania. He was asked about his interest in Essendon on Fox Footy.
4: I've made no secret of the fact of where, what I'm preparing for, or what role I wish to be in, but I don't have that role. So I'll look at different options, but I know what I'm doing, why I'm doing it, and I'm being very deliberate and targeted in going about that.
1: And cricket's most annoying delay could be on the way out, with pink balls set to be trialled during bad light in tests.
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9: Good morning. Showers easing today. An overnight low of 11. Possible shower and a top of 17 tomorrow. Thursday mostly sunny. Friday sunny. That's good news.
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Feel Good Variety, 91.7 The Wave, and Joan Armour Trading. Oh, that pilot is so dropped. Good morning, this is Gavin Miller. Keep an ear out in this song here, and this might sound weird, but I'm not making this up. There is a ukulele buried somewhere in NXS's new sensation. If you train your ear to it, you can kind of hear it. So there you go. That'll make this a bit of fun over the next few minutes. See if you can hear the ukulele on New Sensation on The Wave. Good morning.

0: Feel Good Variety, 91.7 The Wave, and John Mayer's first big hit, No Such Thing, a legendary Divinyls tune in just a moment. Good morning, this is Gavin Miller. A little while ago when I played INXS New Sensation, I mentioned that there's some ukulele in that song. I don't know if you actually heard the ukulele or not. It's kind of buried in the mix. But if you really want to hear some ukulele, may I suggest tomorrow between 2 and 4pm, Greenfields Community Centre in Greenfield, it is for a gold coin donation and a chance to do some ukulele playing and singing with the Peel Singing and Ukulele Group. There you go. That's happening tomorrow afternoon. Thought that was worth a plug. Seeing as we're, you know, talking ukulele, why not? The Wave Switch, thanks to Harvey Norman, Carpets and Flooring Mandra, 9 Gordon Road. Free measure and quote on carpets, rugs, waterproof hybrid flooring and timber.
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0: 91.7 The Wave and Billy Joel, Only the Good Die Young. Going to go and see a movie this week. Tell you what starts on June 4th is Scary Movie. Yes, it is back, and you can win tickets with Gunners and Alley in the morning. Failing that, try us in the afternoon with Dara O'D here on The Wave. And, by the way, more info about Scary Movie and all the other stuff you can win at 917thewave.com.au. 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
1: Hi there, it's Matthew Layton with you. Business groups are warning the new wage rise could make life even tougher for struggling employers. The ACCI's David Alexander says lifting award wages by 4.75% risks cutting pay outcomes loose from productivity.
2: What these commission decisions are doing is eroding the linkage between productivity and wage outcomes. That's not a good way to run an economy.
1: Unions are backing the move, saying it gives low-paid workers some breathing room from the cost of living squeeze. A 9-year-old boy is recovering after being hit by a police car responding to a park fire. It happened on Sydney's North Shore, with police saying the car was travelling at normal speed. The ACCC has slapped takedown notices on 4 online retailers over magnetic games that could seriously harm kids if swallowed. And there are officially 28 million Australians now. The ABS population clock has hit the milestone using births, deaths, and migration trends.
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1: Geelong coach Chris Scott believes there'll be more goal line reviews after a controversial non-decision not to award an Ollie Dempsey goal in their 4-point loss to Carlton. Scott says that is going to frustrate people and lead to even more arc commentary.
4: Clearly it was put in place to make sure if there's just a... It's almost a perfect example. The goal umpires on the ground couldn't see properly. Within an instant you could say, actually, no, that was a goal. That's what I think they'd be thinking, we need that to be fixed. That's what the technology's there for.
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8: Down to 11 tonight. Showers easing. A possible shower tomorrow and a top of 17. Thursday, mostly sunny and 18. Friday, sunny and 19. And get this, Saturday, sunny and 20.
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Feel Good Variety, 91.7 The Wave, Newton Faulkner and Dream Catch Me. Francis Dunnery and Amy Stewart within 10 minutes. Gunners and Alley back for breakfast first thing tomorrow morning, and you can catch up on all things Gunners and Alley at 91.7thewave.com.au. For now, let's get on with it, hey? Pretenders on The Wave. Good morning. Let me-

0: 91.7 The Wave and the ridiculously talented Bruno Mars. We're 24K Magic, Aussie Crawl next, Edwin Collins before midday. After midday, the midday mixtape. Got some great songs to play for you. Tell more about that shortly, but I did want to mention this. You can win $10,000. And this is all thanks to Ceramico Tiles and Bathrooms in Rockingham. Yeah, get showered in cash thanks to Ceramico. You can play at both ends of the day, Gunners and Alley at breakfast time and Dara O'Day in the afternoon. And you can find out more about how to win this thing, 10 grand, it's a lot of money, at 917thewave.com.au.
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3: The rumours have been confirmed. Taylor Swift is dropping a brand new original song called I Knew It, I Knew You for Disney and Pixar's Toy Story 5. Swifty posted the news to her socials saying writing for the iconic characters has been a lifelong dream, revealing she wrote the track immediately after watching an early screening of the film. The song, created with longtime collaborator Jack Antonoff, drops this Friday, June 5th and marks a return to Taylor's country roots with Toy Story 5 hitting cinemas June 19.
4: Tickets go on sale today for the Songs of John Farnham, the massive tribute concert which is hitting Rod Laver Arena in Melbourne for one show only, September 20. The concert special will bring together more than 120 performers, including Keith Urban, Tina Arena, Jimmy Barnes, Jessica Mowboy, John Stevens, Ross Wilson, Diesel, Richard Marx and more, with special overseas satellite appearances from Celine Dion and Hugh Jackman. Fans should note John Farnham himself will not be performing, with the night set to celebrate his legendary catalogue while raising funds for Head and Neck Cancer Australia.
3: I hope they screen this for the people that can't make the concert or they film it, because obviously those will sell out in a heartbeat. It's going to be amazing. Now, Stranger Things star Charlie Heaton has swapped the Upside Down for the Garrison. Yeah, Netflix and the BBC have unveiled a first look image of Heaton and revealed he'll play Thomas Shelby's eldest son, Charles Shelby, in Stephen Knight's Peaky Blinders sequel, set in post-war Birmingham, and follows Charles as he attempts to leave the family's criminal legacy behind. Although, as any Peaky fan knows, escaping the Shelbys is never that simple. Production is already underway, with a series expected to stream on Netflix.
4: And we have another trailer for The End of Oak Street, the sci-fi Jurassic thriller starring Anne Hathaway and Ewan McGregor sees the Platt family navigating their new surroundings after a cosmic event transports their suburban neighbourhood to someplace unknown. The End of Oak Street drops in cinemas August 13.
5: Did anybody else see that weird light last night?
6: What weird light?
7: Could have been lights from a helicopter.
6: Or a UFO. 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

0: Feel good variety, 91.7 The Wave, and that will continue. In fact, it'll go up a notch, I think, after midday. With the midday mixtape, some great tunes to play for you this afternoon. There's a Violent Femmes song that you will not be able to sit still to. A hit that was a bit of a whiny song, but a great song from Moving Pictures. Pure pop perfection from Kylie Minogue, and one of the all-time great Stevie Wonder songs coming up on the midday mixtape after the news, which is next here at The Wave.
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1: Good afternoon, it's Matthew Layton with you. Millions of Aussie workers are getting a pay rise, and the Treasurer says it's exactly what they need. From July 1, the minimum wage jumps to $26.44 an hour, while award workers get 4.75%. Jim Chalmers calling decent pay part of the cost of living fix.
2: I think the Fair Work Commission has done a good job striking all of the appropriate balances.
1: A small confidence bump could be one more reason for the Reserve Bank to stay put on rates. The latest ANZ Roy Morgan survey shows consumer confidence rose 2.7 points last week, but it's still well down on last year's average. A planned teen ban on e-bikes and scooters is getting a softer landing. In Queensland, kids under 16 would still be allowed to ride, but only with parental supervision. And Amazon, eBay, Kogan and Frugo have been put on notice over toys with high-powered magnets. The ACCC says the concern is magnetic chess and battle chess games.
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1: The AFL Tribunal's got a bit of theatre on the menu today, with Josh Tracy fronting over that alleged staging incident. The Fremantle forward is the only round 12 case still to be sorted, with everyone else taking their medicine. Shea Bolton, Mark O'Connor and Ed Richards have all accepted fines for careless umpire contact. And Carlton's got a fresh young star turning heads, with Harry Dean named the AFL's round 12 rising star nominee. The 18-year-old was super composed in the Blues' 4-point win over Geelong.
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9: I've got good news at the end of this weather report, okay? Showers easing down to 11 tonight. Possible showers tomorrow, top of 17. This is where it gets better. Mostly sunny and 18 on Thursday. Sunny and 19 on Friday. Saturday looking good. Sunny and 20.
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0: The Midday Mixtape, 91.7 The Wave, and Bill Medley and Jennifer Warnes, I've Had the Time of My Life. How good was Stevie Wonder before that with Master Blaster? Let's keep these tunes coming. Boney M and Kylie Minogue within 10 minutes. But for now, a chat I had with Alex Smith from Moving Pictures about What About Me.
1: I mean, we knew it was a good song. We knew it was going to be, it had a good chance of being, you know, at least a top five single. And then we did the sort of infamous countdown performance, and that was broadcast on the Sunday. And by the Monday, you know, it was like our lives had completely turned upside down. And that song somehow or other earwormed its way into the psyche of Australia.
0: So we better hear the song, right? Here it is on the Midday Mixtape, Moving Pictures, What About Me, 91.7 The Wave.

0: Steve Miller on the Midday Mixtape. 91.7 The Wave and rocking me. Hello, this is Gavin Miller. No relation to Steve Miller, by the way. Split Ends and Cold Chisel still to come. And just quickly, if you missed out on tickets to go and see Scary Movie this morning with Gunners and Alley, good news, more tickets to be won this afternoon with Dara O'D. He takes over after 2. And more details on all the winning you can do. And there's lots of stuff to win. 91.7thewave.com.au.
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0: Cold Chisel on the Midday Mixtape, 91.7 The Wave and No Sense. So I wanted to give this a plug. This is happening at Baldivers tomorrow between 10 o'clock tomorrow morning and 12.30 tomorrow afternoon. And it's a thing called Baldivers Happy Pantry, your local pantry for anyone having a hard time affording groceries. How great is that? So 550 St. Albans Road, St. Albans, St. Albans. Tomato, tomato. You can get tomatoes and tomatoes there, actually. Fresh fruit, veggies, bakery items, all that kind of stuff. The food's free, but the membership's $10 to cover the running costs, which makes perfect sense. I think it's a brilliant idea. Tomorrow, the Baldivers Happy Pantry.
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2: Hey, I'm Tessa Randello. Millions of Aussies are getting a pay rise. Minister for Employment Amanda Rishworth praising the Fair Work Commission's decision to raise minimum wage by almost 6% and the award by 4.75%.
3: Fair Work Commission has done an excellent job at considering all these factors, and it clearly outlines its reasoning in its decision.
2: While in Parliament today, Angus Taylor has confirmed the Coalition will oppose Labor's changes to negative gearing and capital gains tax. The debate continues. Ben Robert Smith will have to wait several months to find the full allegations made against him. Australia's most decorated living soldier has been charged with 5 counts of war crime murder and released on bail. Today in court, the prosecution said they could not share all of the evidence until an order was made under the National Security Information Act. And a dog has been rescued after being swept off rocks into the ocean in New South Wales and then managing to swim 800 metres to a nearby island.
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2: Geelong could be without Lawson Humphreys for Thursday night's monster clash with Adelaide. The defender's still nursing an ankle injury from the Carlton loss, and coach Chris Scott says the Cats might play it safe, while Jack Martin is set to return. And the Lions have copped another injury whack. Caden Coleman, Tom Duday and Will McLaughlin are all sidelined. Brisbane limps into Saturday's Q clash against Gold Coast, with Coleman's hammy set to keep him out for up to 6 weeks.
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10: Down to 11 tonight. Tomorrow, possible showers and a top of 17. Thursday, mostly sunny in 18. Friday, sunny in 19. Saturday, sunny in 20.
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Feel Good Variety, 91.7 The Wave, getting on with it and getting a bit sort of, you know, cultured. Time to learn some French. C'est la vie. I believe the Australian translation is, yeah, no worries, she'll be right, that's life, mate. Or something like that. Robbie Neville knows it a lot better than I do, so enjoy this. Yes, c'est la vie on The Wave. Good afternoon.

0: Well, there goes Craig David, walking away from the troubles in his life. Feel Good Variety, 91.7 The Wave. I don't know about you, but I do some of my best sort of thinking in the shower. I don't know why, I just do. I have some of my best ideas there. And here's something you can think about next time you're in the shower. Being showered with cash. That is a great shower thought. And it's all thanks to Ceramico Tiles and Bathrooms in Rockingham. We're having a lot of fun with this with Gunners and Ali in the morning, also Dara O'Dea in the afternoon. And you can find out how to win this money. $10,000 is a lot of cash. And you can, yeah, get all the details at 917thewave.com.au. 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

0: feel good variety. 91.7 The Wave and Richard Clapton with Girls on the Avenue. Well, guess who's taking over after 2 o'clock? The award-winning Dara O'D. I don't know how long contractually since he won his award last week, I have to keep calling him the award-winning Dara O'D, but I think it's for the rest of this calendar year and I wouldn't want to get it wrong. So I'll just keep calling him, and you should too, the award-winning Dara O'D. By the way, if you missed out this morning on your tickets to go and see Scary Movie, Dara's got some for you this afternoon on The Wave.
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2: Hey, I'm Tessa Randello. Some mixed reactions after the Fair Work Commission raised minimum and award wages. Lowest paid Aussies are getting a 6% increase, with the award going up 4.75%, being welcomed by unions. But the Australian Chamber of Commerce and Industry says the cost will be too much to bear. Minister for Employment Amanda Rishwer says the effect to businesses was taken into account.
3: They did acknowledge that we have seen increased profits in 2025 compared to 2024 and increased business investment compared to the previous year.
2: Reports Iran peace talks are back on track. Donald Trump telling the US ABC News he thinks an agreement to reopen the Strait of Hormuz and extend the ceasefire is reachable within the next week. Still overseas, two suspected cases of Ebola in Brazil have tested negative after returning from the Democratic Republic of the Congo. And Serena Williams is making her return to competitive tennis this month at the age of 44.
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2: The injury crisis is deepening for the Lions, with three more players added to the list. Kadeen Coleman is out with a hamstring. Tom Duday has a calf issue, and Will McLaughlin faces up to 10 weeks out with a quad. Brisbane will face Gold Coast in the Q Clash this Saturday. And the Cats may be forced into another shuffle ahead of their big Thursday night test against Adelaide. Lawson Humphreys is in doubt with an ankle concern. Jack Martin is likely back, while Tyson Stengel and Toby Conway are moving again.
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1: Wave weather.
8: Partially cloudy, medium chance of showers. We've had enough rain over the last kind of couple of days or so to do us for the rest of the year. The rain can just bog off. I'm going to go and I'm going to send an email to the Bureau and go, no, we don't want any medium chance of showers, okay? Oh, Thursday, sunny light winds. Friday, mostly sunny light winds. Saturday, sunny light winds. Yeah, we'll take that, okay? Currently in Mandurah is 18, Perth CBD sitting on 19. 17 in Pinjarra, Rocco, and 16 degrees in Bunbury.

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0: 17 hours in Sydney on Thursday, the Australian Audio Awards were held. And from Bendigo to Broome, from Townsville to Mandurah, this is the best local radio show in all of Australia.

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Welcome to the show, my friends. We are back on Thursday afternoon, or Thursday morning. On Thursday morning, we departed Perth. We arrived in Sydney at 3 o'clock in the afternoon. By 6, we are in Carriage Works, Sydney, for the Australian Audio Awards, of which yours truly won the best local show across all of Australia, which I think is actually pretty cool. Yeah, so best local show at the Australian Audio Awards. At 11 o'clock, we were flat on our backs in bed, okay? Such as travelling all day, back up 6 o'clock the following morning, on a plane at 8:30, back to Perth. 17 hours in Sydney, that's it. That's what we did. We did 17 hours in Sydney. And, of course, then the hand luggage was a little bit heavier on the way back, such as the trophy. Thank you for the kind words, everybody who's commented on Facebook, everybody who's looked at us on our website and all that kind of stuff. It is great to get humbled, I have to say, some great fellow colleagues in the radio business in my category, and for me to get best local show in all of Australia is just absolutely fantastic. Yeah, it is. Okay. Meanwhile, listen, down to business today. Oh my God, I got movie tickets to give away. Ceramico, chance to get into the shortlist to win 10 grand.

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0: Some of the Wave, it's Feel Good Variety with Darrow D in the afternoon. Now, the franchise that roasted every horror movie you've ever seen is officially back. Scary Movie returns to cinemas this June with the original chaos makers of Anna Faris, Regina Hall, Marlon Wayans and Sean Wayans back together again.
1: My God, he stabbed her!
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1: 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He stabbed them!
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0: Yes, Scary Movie is back in cinemas June 4th, and I've got your tickets to give away right now. 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

0: 97 The Wave. It's Feel Good Variety with Darrow D in the afternoon. Well done to Amy and Manjari scoring herself those tickets for Scary Movie. More chances to win with Gunners and Ali tomorrow morning from 6. Meanwhile, Connect 4 on the way for you just after 3 o'clock today. It is the official break in the working day. 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Now, what can I tell you about today's Connect 4? I think you are going to need to know your history. I'm looking for a very, very specific answer on Connect 4 today. We play on the way inside the next 15 minutes. 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
2: On Kwinana Freeway northbound, not looking too bad for the moment. Freeway south, had a few cars at Millpoint Road. Again, Billia Drive, did a Russell Road. A little busy Elkhurst Road northbound, approaching Casuarina Drive in Hallshead, Mandurah Road at the Forum. Again, at Allnut Street and at Gordon Road. And Pinchara Road at Dower Street. Again, at Lakes Road in Greenfields. A few cars, Mandurah Road out there at Mariners Cove Drive in Dudley Park. At Ennis Avenue at Dixon Road. And again, at Council Avenue in Rockingham. 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
3: Hey, I'm Tessa Randello. A pay rise for some of Australia's lowest earning workers. Minimum wage is getting a 6% increase, with the award going up 4.75%. Treasurer Jim Chalmers says the Fair Work Commission's done a good job balancing different factors.
4: Is that there is a good reason why there's not an automatic calculation of these decisions, and that's because we asked the Fair Work Commission to factor in a whole bunch of variables, and we make a submission which recognises that as well.
3: Donald Trump says Israel is stopping planned attacks on the Lebanese capital of Beirut. Comes after the US president reportedly lashed out at the Israeli PM in a call filled with swear words. The prosecution's asked for more time in court to share evidence it has against Ben Robert Smith. The case returned to court today for the first time since Australia's most living decorated soldier was released on bail. He's charged with 5 counts of war crime murder. And a new population milestone for Australia today, surpassing 28 million people.
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3: A devastating blow for Essendon defender Lewis Hayes. He's re-injured his ACL while playing in the VFL on Sunday in his first game back from a ruptured ACL. Scans have confirmed more damage for the 21-year-old. Jack Martin will return for Geelong's massive clash with Adelaide on Thursday night, the 31-year-old kicking 12 goals from 10 games so far this season. He was managed for last week's loss to Carlton, while Crows veteran Taylor Walker is set to return after playing in the State League following a hamstring issue.
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12: Look, let's just get through today and tomorrow. Couple of showers around, okay? Because to be honest with you, a couple of showers after what we experienced on the weekend is nothing. Thursday is going to be nice and sunny. Friday, more of the same. Saturday, more of the same. Highs of 18 to 20. Currently in Mandurah, it is 17 degrees. Perth CBD sitting on 19. We got 17 in Pinjarra, Rocco, and currently 16 degrees in Bunbury. Now, time once again for this afternoon's Connect 4. 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It's a 1 in 4 chance, because it's a short week this week after the WA Day long weekend. So a 1 in 4 chance to get yourself the cash thanks to the team at Specialised Garage Doors. Let's see how we get on with this one. I'm looking for a very, very specific answer. Think it out. 958 double

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It's Feel Good Friday with Daryl D in the afternoon. 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What did I say? Did I say I was looking for a very specific answer today? Yes, I did. I said I was looking for a very, very specific answer. So we started with Juice Newton, Queen of Hearts. Then we played Thin Lizzy. Come on, somebody must know the answer today. 958 11 917. Yeah.

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1: 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Lord, Royals, Queen, Hammer to Fall, Thin Lizzy, Whiskey in the Jar and Juice Newton, Queen of Hearts. Yeah, I thought it was a nice one today, but as I said, you did need to know your history. 91.7 The Wave, hello. 91.7 The Wave, hello.
2: Hello.
1: Hi, who's this?
2: Diane.
1: All right, Diane, what do you think?
2: I think it's to do with the Queen's coronation.
1: June 2nd, 1953, Queen Elizabeth coronation. That's the exact answer that I was looking for. And you are the first person to give me that answer.
2: Oh, bless.
1: There you go.
2: Thank you.
1: So that is you into the draw for Friday to win yourself $100 with Specialized Garage Doors. Well done, Diane.
2: Thank you.
1: You are very, very welcome. Yep. June 2nd, 1953, Queen Elizabeth's coronation took place. Thank you to everybody for getting in touch on that one today. Great one. Loads of people getting the right answer fairly early on as well at the same time. Connect 4 returns tomorrow afternoon, just after 3, right here in The Wave.

0: 91.7 of the Wave, it's Feel Good Variety. Darrow D in the afternoon. We are getting ready to shower somebody with cash thanks to Ceramico Tiles and Bathrooms in Rockingham. You can find them at 5329 Enterprise Way in Rockingham. 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You're in the draw for Friday, and on Friday we'll draw out one person on breakfast, one person in drive, and we'll stick them into the grand final at Ceramico Tiles and Bathrooms on June 29th. Very, very simple. I'm going to play a little song with a bit of a shower effect on it, and I want you to sing the next line. And if you can do it nicely enough, if you can do it well, if you can do it... You know what? In fact, actually, hang on a second. Listen to this, okay? And that's where you come in and give me the next line, okay? So, you think you want to have a blast of that? Tell you what, you get it right, I'll stick you into the draw for Friday. Have a chance to win yourself, have a chance to get into the grand final on June 29th. Chance to win 10 grand with Ceramico Tiles and Bathrooms in Rockingham. If you want to have a blast, give me a call.
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3: Brunner Freeway is queuing at the moment as far back as Loftus Street to get on southbound to Mill Point Road and further south, Billy Drive to Russell Road and at Anchortill Road. In Rockingham, it's busy on Ennis Avenue around Dixon Road and Council Avenue and also Dixon Road around Mandra Road. Reed Street around Chalgrove Avenue and Council Avenue a little busy, and Ennis Avenue, Eleanor Drive in cooling up. Reed Street southbound at Safety Bay Road, Waikiki busy, and queuing on Safety Bay Road eastbound at Mandra Road heading towards Baldivis. Also active on Mandra Road around Broadstone Vista, Lord Hobart Drive, and also a bit in San Remo, around Gordon Road as well, and around Manjagrab Drive, and northbound at Allnut Street, also at Leslie Street at Dudley Park heading towards the Estuary Bridge queuing. Spot anything, call 9581 917. 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

0: 91.7 of the Wave is Feel Good Variety with Darrow D in the afternoon. Hey, listen, thank you to everybody for getting in touch. Showered with cash thanks to Ceramico Tiles and Bathrooms in Rockingham. Thanks to the boys for looking after us on this one. We want to give somebody $10,000 at the end of June. 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There is chances to play with Gunners and Ali for breakfast and myself in the afternoon. What we do is we play a well-known song with a bit of a shower filter, and we want you to sing the next line to us. I got somebody hanging on the phone. 917 The Wave, who am I speaking to?
1: My name's Sandy.
0: Sandy, how are you today?
1: I'm good.
0: Where are you from?
1: I'm from Singleton.
0: Singleton. Okay. Well, I'm very good as well. And here's what I'm going to do. I'm going to play this little clip of the song, right? Mm-hmm. It's from The Cranberries. The song is called Dreams. So we play mm-hmm. the first couple of lines in the song, and I want you to sing the next line.
1: Love okay. It.
0: Oh, you went high there, didn't you? You went high.
1: Can't help myself.
0: Listen, Sandy, well done. I'm going to stick you into the draw for Friday to have a chance to get into the grand final to join us on June 29th at Ceramico Tiles and Bathrooms in Rockingham. 10 tiles, 10 finalists and $10,000. You're into my weekly draw. Well done, Sandy.
1: That's so awesome. Thank you. We're renovating my daughter's bathroom at the moment, so that is good news. Thank you.
0: You're very, very welcome, and that's absolutely awesome as well at the same time. Another chance to play with Gunners and Ali tomorrow morning from 6, and we're going to get another chance to get somebody into our draw for Friday tomorrow afternoon just after 2.
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2: 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Tow's emergency services on site. It's slow on the Kwinana northbound at Ankertill Road. Southbound, queuing as far back as Loftus Street, busy out to Millpoint Road and Berrigan Drive to Russell Road. In Rockingham, busy on Ennis Avenue at Dixon Road and Council Avenue, also Dixon Road, Manta Road, Ennis Avenue, Illinois Drive in Cooling Up and Reed Street southbound at Safety Bay Road, Waikiki. Also busy Manta Road, Safety Bay Road, roundabout on all approaches and Safety Bay Road at Nan Drive, Baldivis. Busy on Manta Road at the moment as you head south around Gordon Road and Manjigurup Drive. Around Allnut Street in both directions, Pinjarra Road and at Leslie Street, Dudley Park, heading towards the Estuary Bridge. Busy Pinjarra Road around Sutton Street in town, around Dower Street and Lakes Road in Greenfields. 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Bowel cancer is Australia's deadliest cancer for people aged 25 to 54. It's important you know the red flag signs and symptoms. Visit bowelcanceraustralia.org. 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
3: Hey there, I'm Tessa Randello. Minimum and award wage is going up for millions of Aussies. The Fair Work Commission today increasing it by 6% for the lowest paid workers and 4.75% for those on the award.
4: This is a really good outcome for everyone struggling with cost of living.
3: ACTU Secretary Sally McManus there, but the Australian Chamber of Commerce and Industry says the cost will be too much to bear for small businesses. While in Parliament today, the coalition's resolved to vote against the government's tax package. Fresh hope for rescuers trying to save two more people from flooded caves in Laos. Knocking sounds have been heard deep inside 12 days after the group first entered, but rescuers don't know what's making the noise. Five others have been evacuated. And Victorian Parliament has paid tribute to former Australian of the Year Neil Danaher. He passed away last week after fighting motor neuron disease for 13 years and raising millions for research into MND.
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3: Geelong's injury watch is getting interesting before the Adelaide blockbuster. Lawson Humphreys missed main training with an ankle issue. The Cats are weighing up whether to rest him. In better news, Jack Martin looks ready to return while Tyson Stengel and Toby Conway both hit the track. And reports Sydney skipper Callum Mills and Justin McInerney could face St Kilda on Sunday. McInerney suffered an ankle injury during the Swans' thrashing of the Tigers at the weekend, while Mills was dealing with calf tightness.
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1: Wave weather.
2: Do you know, I said this a little bit earlier on this afternoon. Okay, let's just get over today. There's only a couple of hours ago. Okay, it hasn't really rained. And tomorrow, partially cloudy, medium chance of showers, most likely in the morning. Let's just get past that, okay? And when I say get past that, because Thursday, sunny with light winds. Friday, mostly sunny with light winds. Saturday, sunny with light winds. Oh, we'll take that, all right? Currently in Mandurah, it is 17 degrees. Perth CBD sitting on 18. 16 in Pinjarra, 17 in Rocco. And currently 15 degrees in Bunbury.

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Welcome to officially the second day of winter 2026. Wow. What was last weekend all about? You know, I can't even say that it was a lot of blah, because it was even worse than that, okay? So we're almost finished today. That's okay. Then we got tomorrow. There's going to be a slight chance of some rain tomorrow. Then on Thursday, Friday, Saturday, Sunday, I think it's going to be nice and sunny. Highs around 20 degrees. But you know what? After the weather that we've had the last couple of days, I'll take that. Meanwhile, tomorrow afternoon, I'm going to make a phone call with Kevin Green Real Estate. Yeah. The cost of living keeps creeping up. Fuel, groceries, bills, it all adds up. Kevin Green Real Estate want to help take a little bit of that pressure off with Fuel the Dream. We made a call last week and somebody didn't say Fuel the Dream. So we take that $100, we stick it into the draw for tomorrow. So I potentially want to give somebody $200 tomorrow. 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
2: Vehicle rollover. Quinana Freeway southbound exit to Armidale Road is closed in Jandakot with tow and emergency services on site. It's looking slow on Quinana Freeway northbound at Anchor Till Road and queuing from Mill Point Road. Southbound as far back as Lobster Street out to Mill Point Road. Busy in the Quinana. Canning Highway to Mount Hare Bridge. Royal Highway and Armidale Road to Anchor Till Road. In Rockingham, busy Ennis Avenue around Dixon Road and also Reed Street around Council Avenue. Busy on Mount Road at the moment around Meadow Springs Drive in Meadow Springs. Also a bit around Gordon Road, Allnut Street and Pinjarra Road around Manta Road and Lakes Road in Greenfields. Also active on Manta Road around Leslie Street, Dudley Park. Spot anything, call 958 11 917. 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

0: 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It's Feel Good Friday with Darrow D in the afternoon. 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This past week has been so much fun. Thursday, I spent the grand total of 17 hours in Sydney. Yep, 17 hours. Myself and Vicky, we left Perth, flew to Sydney, got there at 3 o'clock in the afternoon, went to the Australian Audio Awards at 6, won an award for best local show across Australia. That was great. Then we left at 11 o'clock, back to the hotel, ordered an Uber Eats, went to sleep, got up at 6, got back to the airport and flew back to Perth. 17 hours we were in Sydney for. And you know what? It was great. It was absolutely brilliant. Fantastic. Humbled to win the award, the Australian Audio Award for Best Local Show. But it also reminded me of something else that happened that night as well. And I stuck the question up on Facebook today. Who is the first celebrity that you ever saw in person? Now, I have seen loads of celebrities over the years. I've interviewed loads of celebrities over the years. But I didn't get a chance to actually talk to these guys on Thursday. I wanted a picture. I was a bit starstruck myself. And I couldn't get it because every time they turned, they were speaking to somebody else, or they were speaking to another person, or they were taking selfies. And every grown adult that was there was absolutely starstruck by Simon and Lockie from The Wiggles. Yeah. And even me, who didn't realize who The Wiggles were about 4 years ago, was like, oh my God, it's The Wiggles. The Wave.
1: 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We hope your day's going well so far. We're back tomorrow morning playing Ceramico's Showered with Cash.
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0: 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And a bit of local sport happening this weekend. The Peel Thunder taking on the Swans. The men's game getting underway at 10 past 1. The women's game at 4 p.m. at Ling Group Stadium. Also happening this weekend, the Rocco Flames are taking on the East Perth Eagles at 6 p.m. The women's game, the men's game at 8 p.m. at the Mike Barnett Sports Complex. And Manchester Magic are taking on Lakeside Lightning. The women's game at 5 p.m. The men's game at 7 p.m. at the Mandurah Aquatic and Rec Centre at 7 o'clock on Saturday.
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1: Wave traffic.
2: Breakdown on the Kwinana Freeway southbound before Armidale Road in Jandakot. The right lane is blocked. So on the Kwinana northbound at Ankertill Road and queuing from Mill Point Road. Southbound as far back as Loftus Street queuing. Busy out to Mill Point Road and further south. Canning Highway to Mount Hurry Bridge. Royal Highway, Armidale Road to Ankertill Road. In Rockingham at the moment, a bit busy on Ennis Avenue around Dixon Road, also busy on Safety Bay Road westbound at Baldivis Road and at Nan Drive in Baldivis, a bit around Mandra Road as well. Also active on Mandra Road at Gordon Road, Walnut Street and Pinjarra Road and Leslie Street in Dudley Park. And All Coast Road active at Casuarina Drive in Halls Head. 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
0: 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The Ravenswood Hotel.
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3: Hey, I'm Tessa Randello. A pay rise for some of Australia's lowest earning workers. Minimum wage is getting a 6% increase, with the award going up 4.75%.
4: For some small businesses, this will be too much to bear.
3: David Alexander from the Australian Chamber of Commerce and Industry there, but unions are welcoming the change. Reports Iran has paused peace talks after Israel planned attacks on the Lebanese capital, Beirut. Comes as Donald Trump says those plans are halted following an explosive call with the Israeli Prime Minister. Ben Robert Smith's case has returned to court today after being charged with 5 counts of war crime murder. The prosecution telling the court it needs to make an order under the National Security Information Act before sharing evidence with his lawyers. The matter will return on September 1. And Australia is now home to a record number of billionaires, a total of 178. The latest data from Oxfam found their collective wealth increased almost $50,000 a minute.
1: The Ravenswood Hotel. On the banks of the Murray River, the perfect place to catch up. The Ravenswood Hotel.
3: Reports the Blues could be missing defender Nick Newman, who's had finger surgery today. He's still a chance to play against Essendon on Sunday, with a decision to be made later this week. Carlton has a bye the following week, which will also be included in the decision. And the Lions have copped another injury wag. Kadeen Coleman, Tom Duday and Will McLaughlin all sidelined. Brisbane limps into Saturday's Q clash against Gold Coast, with Coleman's hammy set to keep him out for up to 6 weeks.
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1: Wave weather.
8: Well, it's going to be partially cloudy tonight with a medium chance of some showers. Overnight lows of around 11 degrees. Medium chance of showers most likely tomorrow morning with a high of 17. Then Thursday, Friday and Saturday is going to be sunny with light winds at daytime highs of 18 to 20 degrees. Currently in Mandurah, it is 16. Perth CBD sitting on 18. Currently 17 degrees in Pinjarra, 17 in Rockingham, and currently 15 degrees in Bunbury.
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on Some of the Wave. It's Feel Good Variety with Darrow D. Driving you home on Tuesday. Eskimo Joe, Aha, Richard Marks, Roy Orbison, Taylor Dane, all just ahead. Meanwhile, let's take a look at this evening's fuel prices. Round Mandurah, around Mandurah this evening. Ex-Convenience in Erskine, $1.61.5 for unleaded petrol. For diesel, it's Vibe Mandurah at 209.7. In fact, around Mandurah, 209.7 up as far as 213.9. That feels like it's expensive for diesel at the moment. But look, maybe that's just me. Meanwhile, in the Murray, it is the Ampol Foodery in North Yundarup, $1.65.9 for unleaded petrol. And then when it comes to diesel, Night Owl Shell in Ravenswood is $1.99.9. Meanwhile, north of Mandurah, Petrofuels in Baldivis is $1.59.8 for unleaded petrol. And then diesel is Atlas Fuel Quinana at $1.86.9. 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Oh my God, I love this tune so much. It's up there in my top 10. Aha. 91.7 The Wave.

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1: Wave traffic.
2: Banana Freeway, slow northbound at Ankertill Road and queuing from Millpoint Road. Southbound queuing as far back as Loftus Street out to Millpoint Road. Busy further south, Canning Highway to Mount Hurry Bridge, Roa Highway and Armidale Road to Ankertill Road. In Rockingham, it's busy on NS Avenue at Dixon Road at Mant Road and NS Avenue around Eleanor Drive cooling up, so northbound at Wilmot Drive, Waikiki. Safety Barrow queuing westbound at Baldivis Road in Baldivis and a bit at Mantle Road roundabout as well. Some activity on Mantle Road around Gordon Road, Magicotop Drive and around Pinjarra Road at the moment too. Spot anything, call 958 11 317. 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This is Roland with Darrow D in the afternoon on 91.7 The Wave.

0: 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And you know what? That's where we're going to live for the bulk of this week in terms of temperatures. Here we are in the second week of winter 2026. Daytime highs, 17, 16, 18, 19. Sunday, we could see 20 degrees. But 16 to 17 degrees is where we're going to live for the next couple of weeks. Ugh.
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0: 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Let's delve into Facebook. Let's do a recap of this afternoon's Connect Four. And one hit and a couple of headlines, well, movie headlines on the way between six and seven.
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1: Wave traffic.
2: Still on the Kwinana Freeway northbound at Anchor Till Road and queuing from Mill Point Road. Southbound as far back as Loftus Street out to Mill Point Road and further south, Canning Highway to Mount Hurry Bridge and Russell Road to Mortimer Road. In Rockingham, it's busy on Dixon Road at Ennis Avenue and Mantle Road, Ennis Avenue, Eleanor Drive and Cooling Up, and also around Wilmot Drive in Waikiki. Safety Barrow queuing westbound at Baldivis Road in Baldivis, and also busy on Mantle Road, around Pinjarra Road, also at Allnut Street and Gordon Road, and a bit at Leslie Street in Dudley Park, also Pinjarra around Lakes Road and Greenfields, Old Coast Road around Cashrina Drive, busy in Halls Head, and a bit at Mercedes Avenue Falcon. 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
3: Hey, I'm Tessa Randello. Some mixed reactions after the Fair Work Commission raised minimum and award wages. Lowest paid Aussies are getting a 6% increase, with the award going up 4.75% being welcomed by unions. But the Australian Chamber of Commerce and Industry says the cost will be too much to bear. Minister for Employment Amanda Rishworth says the effect to businesses was taken into account.
4: They did acknowledge that we have seen increased profits in 2025 compared to 2024 and increased business investment compared to the previous year.
3: Donald Trump says Israel is halting planned attacks on the Lebanese capital of Beirut after a reportedly tense phone call with the Israeli Prime Minister. Briefly, Australia's population's topped 28 million people, and a Gold Coast theme park is being closed off as staff search for a missing Tassie devil called Mary. Thermal imaging equipment will be used to search for her overnight.
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3: West Coast midfielder Jack Graham and forward Jack Hutchison are getting closer to returning from injury, with Hutch starting to look at getting back into full training. Jack Martin will return for Geelong's massive clash with Adelaide on Thursday night. The 31-year-old has kicked 12 goals from 10 games so far this season. He was managed for last week's loss to Carlton. While Crows veteran Taylor Walker is set to return after playing in the State League last week following a hamstring issue.
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1: Wave weather.
9: Partially cloudy this evening, even a slight chance of a shower. Overnight lows of around 11. More of the same for daytime Wednesday. Medium chance of showers most likely in the morning with a high of 17. Thursday, Friday, Saturday, sunny, light winds, highs 18 to 20.

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On Facebook today, who was the first celebrity that you ever saw in person? Now, I've seen loads over the years, but on Thursday night, I was in Sydney at the Australian Audio Awards, of which I won Best Local Show. Thank you, thank you, thank you. But I was a little bit starstruck because I saw Simon and Lockie from The Wiggles. And having a four-year-old daughter who just absolutely loves The Wiggles, I was fairly starstruck. Was. Saw two of The Wiggles at the Australian Audio Awards on Thursday night in Sydney. So I thought that was a fairly big deal. What was it like for you, though? Who is the first celebrity you ever saw in person? That's the question we ask on Facebook today. Please go and check it out, all right? I'll update you the very latest live traffic and travel on the way inside of the next 10 minutes. Play some Hall & Oates, Ice House coming up for you as well as we drive you home on Tuesday with Credit House. 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
1: Wave traffic.
2: Through town, Mandra Road busy as usual at Pinjarra Road and the Allnut Street and Murdoch Drive intersection. Brake lights on Pinjarra Road as well tonight at Anstruther Road and Dower Street near the shops. Kwinana Freeway northbound still slowing around Anketell Road. Heading south busy out of Perth at Mill Point Road, then Canning Highway to Mount Henry Bridge and closer to home from Russell to Mortimer Roads. And Forest Highway upgrade works in place until mid-July between and along Preston Beach and Johnston Roads. Intermittent lane closures, speed reductions and traffic management in place. 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

some of the way that's Feel Good Friday with Daryl D. Driving you home on Tuesday. It's just after 25 to 7 at this stage. Let's do a quick recap of this afternoon's Connect 4. We play every day just after 3. It's all thanks to Specialized Garage Doors. Thought it was a great one today. Song number 1 coming from Juice Newton. Playing with the queen of hearts. No one in it really smart. Thin Lizzy, song number 2. Song number 3 from Queen. And Lord had song number 4. I think it became a fairly easy one early on. June 2nd, 1953, Queen Elizabeth had her coronation. That's what we wanted today. Thank you to everybody for getting in touch as always. And it returns tomorrow afternoon, just after 3, thanks to Specialized Garage Doors and 91.7 The Wave. Listen.

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3: The rumours have been confirmed. Taylor Swift is dropping a brand new original song called I Knew It, I Knew You for Disney and Pixar's Toy Story 5. Swiftie posted the news to her socials saying writing for the iconic characters has been a lifelong dream, revealing she wrote the track immediately after watching an early screening of the film. The song, created with longtime collaborator Jack Antonoff, drops this Friday, June 5th and marks a return to Taylor's country roots with Toy Story 5 hitting cinemas June 19.
4: Tickets go on sale today for the Songs of John Farnham, the massive tribute concert which is hitting Rod Laver Arena in Melbourne for one show only, September 20. The concert special will bring together more than 120 performers, including Keith Urban, Tina Arena, Jimmy Barnes, Jessica Mowboy, John Stevens, Ross Wilson, Diesel, Richard Marx and more, with special overseas satellite appearances from Celine Dion and Hugh Jackman. Fans should note John Farnham himself will not be performing, with the night set to celebrate his legendary catalogue while raising funds for Head and Neck Cancer Australia.
3: I hope they screen this for the people that can't make the concert or they film it, because obviously those will sell out in a heartbeat. It's going to be amazing. Now, Stranger Things star Charlie Heaton has swapped the Upside Down for the Garrison. Yeah, Netflix and the BBC have unveiled a first look image of Heaton and revealed he'll play Thomas Shelby's eldest son, Charles Shelby, in Stephen Knight's Peaky Blinders sequel, set in post-war Birmingham, and follows Charles as he attempts to leave the family's criminal legacy behind, although, as any Peaky fan knows, escaping the Shelbys is never that simple. Production is already underway, with the series expected to stream on Netflix.
4: And we have another trailer for The End of Oak Street, the sci-fi Jurassic thriller starring Anne Hathaway and Ewan McGregor sees the Platt family navigating their new surroundings after a cosmic event transports their suburban neighbourhood to someplace unknown. The End of Oak Street drops in cinemas August 13.
5: Did anybody else see that weird light last night?
6: What weird light?
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1: 91.7 The Wave, it's Feel Good Variety with Darrell D. Driving you home on Tuesday, one hit and a couple of headlines out of the year that gave us Delamitri and Nothing Ever Happens. If you were going to the movies in this year, my God, I could probably sit down and watch these 10 movies. The 10 biggest selling movies of this year: Kindergarten Cop, Teenage Mutant Ninja Turtles, Presumed Innocent, Die Hard 2, Back to the Future 3, Total Recall, Dances with Wolves, Pretty Woman, Home Alone, and Ghost. Wow. 10 great movies out of the year that was 1990. And that is it for this evening. It is 70s at 7 on the way after 7. Have yourself a great night. I'll talk to you tomorrow afternoon, just after 2, right here on the Wave.
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1: Wave weather.
2: Going to remain partially cloudy this evening with a medium chance of some showers. Overnight lows of around 11. Partially cloudy, medium chance of showers most likely in the morning with a high of 17. Then Thursday, Friday, Saturday is going to be mostly sunny. Daytime highs 18 to 20.
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0: Hello, it's Gunners and Annley for breakfast. We hope your day's going well so far. We're back tomorrow morning playing Ceramico's Showered with Cash.
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15: The rumours have been confirmed. Taylor Swift is dropping a brand new original song called I Knew It, I Knew You for Disney and Pixar's Toy Story 5. Swiftie posted the news to her socials saying writing for the iconic characters has been a lifelong dream, revealing she wrote the track immediately after watching an early screening of the film. The song, created with longtime collaborator Jack Antonoff, drops this Friday, June 5th and marks a return to Taylor's country roots with Toy Story 5 hitting cinemas June 19.
16: Tickets go on sale today for the Songs of John Farnham, the massive tribute concert which is hitting Rod Laver Arena in Melbourne for one show only, September 20. The concert special will bring together more than 120 performers, including Keith Urban, Tina Arena, Jimmy Barnes, Jessica Mauboy, John Stevens, Ross Wilson, Diesel, Richard Marx and more, with special overseas satellite appearances from Celine Dion and Hugh Jackman. Fans should note John Farnham himself will not be performing, with the night set to celebrate his legendary catalogue while raising funds for Head and Neck Cancer Australia.
15: I hope they screen this for the people that can't make the concert or they film it, because obviously those will sell out in a heartbeat. It's going to be amazing. Now, Stranger Things star Charlie Heaton has swapped the Upside Down for the Garrison. Yeah, Netflix and the BBC have unveiled a first look image of Heaton and revealed he'll play Thomas Shelby's eldest son, Charles Shelby, in Stephen Knight's Peaky Blinders sequel, set in post-war Birmingham, and follows Charles as he attempts to leave the family's criminal legacy behind. Although, as any Peaky fan knows, escaping the Shelbys is never that simple. Production is already underway, with a series expected to stream on Netflix.
16: And we have another trailer for The End of Oak Street, the sci-fi Jurassic thriller starring Anne Hathaway and Ewan McGregor, sees the Platt family navigating their new surroundings after a cosmic event transports their suburban neighbourhood to someplace unknown. The End of Oak Street drops in cinemas August 13.
17: Did anybody else see that weird light last night?
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2: On Kwinana Freeway North, that a few cars hopping on at Mortimer Road and again at Thomas Road and waking up a little bit, Rockingham Road North, band at Agatelle Road in Naval Base and Patterson Road North, band at Mandurah Road in Kwinana Beach. A little off and on at Ennis Avenue at Ray Road in Rockingham. Around town, a few cars, Mandurah Road at the Forum and again at Allnut Street. And keep in mind, there's upgrade works. Preston Beach Road northbound through to Forest Highway. Expect intermittent lane closures and speed reductions on Forest Highway from Johnston Road northbound and traffic management on Preston Beach Road. Thinking about dinner? Make it a winter classic. 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
3: Hi there, it's Damien Carbon. We're starting to see the effects of Canberra's tax changes here in Perth, with homes across the city staying on the market a little longer. REWA's latest figures show houses sold in a median of 14 days during May. That's compared with 9 days in February. While Federal Housing Minister Claire O'Neill has told Seven her government needs to keep explaining changes to negative gearing and capital gains.
4: It's the job of MPs like myself to go back to our communities and explain to people what's in a really important budget for the country.
3: 2 in 5 emergency doctors across Australia plan to leave in the next decade, according to a new report. The Australasian College of Emergency Medicine finding most are in unsustainable workplace conditions. And the best steak sandwiches in Perth have been revealed. The Hotels Association giving the nod to Carrington's Bar and Grill in Hamilton Hill, the Sorrento Beach Club, Stirling Arms, and the Last Local in Canning Vale.
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3: It's a quick trip down the highway for the Premiership favourites this weekend. Fremantle taking on the Kangaroos in Bunbury on Saturday. Coach Justin Longmuir telling Seven he's happy for the Purple Army to prepare for September, but not his players.
6: Yeah, it's not really for me to tell our supporters what to do with their money. I'm really excited for them that they're enjoying the footy they're seeing from us. But it's not the space we live in internally.
3: And Brandon Stasevich says he's ready to debut for West Coast this weekend against Port Adelaide at Optus.
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1: Wave weather.
10: Good morning. Partly cloudy today. Medium chance of some morning showers and a top of 18 for both Perth and Bunbury and 17 for Mandurah, Rockingham and Pinjarra. Sunny tomorrow, 18. Mostly sunny on Friday, 19. And sunny on Saturday, 20.

0: 91.7 The Wave. Good morning, Gunners and Annie, flock of seagulls. Thanks for that. Scared the shit out of me, but thanks. Dawes and Daryl Braithwaite, Higher Than Hope.
1: That'll wake you up for your Wednesday.
0: Exactly.
1: It's nice for some people that's the middle of the week already because they didn't come to work on Monday, being the public holiday. We did. We had to come to work, but that's okay.
0: Well, it's Wednesday now, so, you know, all downhill from here.
1: That's right, into that weekend, which is looking quite nice.
0: Now, we kicked off the hard word yesterday. You're already on the board, which is hardly surprising.
1: The word was quite hard, though.
0: Well, not for you, it wasn't. S-K-I-R-L, okay. Skirl.
1: Skirl.
0: Is skirl the piercing sound of bagpipes? Is it a thin veil-like headwear or any lightweight textile like silk?
1: Is it the piercing sound of a bagpipe?
0: That's your answer. You sure?
1: No, but it sounds like that.
0: Does it?
1: Kinda.
0: Does it?
1: SK is very Scottish.
0: She's good. Oh, my God.
1: That is amazing. Real. It sounded most like that.
0: Did it?
1: Yeah.
0: Sure, it didn't sound like a textile, like silk?
1: No, that sounded
0: too... That sounded too much like me, didn't it?
1: Yeah, it did.
0: Okay, yeah.
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1: Wave traffic.
2: Good morning. No crashes, lights out, or breakdowns to pop your Wednesday run in. Travelling through Mandurah, Mandurah Road, holding a few there northbound at Allnut Street. Kwinana Beach, Patterson Road on the brakes already northbound at Mandurah Road. Rockingham Road also busy northbound at Ancashill Road. And heading into Perth on the Kwinana Freeway, slowing Mortimer Road merge up past Rowley Road. Spot anything, call 958-11-917. 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
3: Hi there, it's Damien Carbon. Perth's red-hot property market is showing no signs of cooling as Canberra's tax changes start to kick in. New data today showing houses took a median 14 days to sell in May. That's compared with 9 days in February. REWA says a steady flow of more than 1,000 new listings a week has boosted supply. US President Donald Trump says conversations with Iran continue and progress on a peace deal is being made, but he also says all this talk is getting boring. And concerns about the number of people in Perth taking up the offer of a free flu jab. Health Minister Meredith Hammett has set an ambitious target of 40% this winter, but so far only 18.5% have had the jab.
4: Of course, we want to see more people access those free flu vaccinations. We've got great feedback about flu mist for young children aged 2 to 11 because it is a way that young children can get vaccinated without having to have a needle.
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3: After shutting down Lachie Neale in the win over Brisbane, Docker Matt Johnson is now recovering well from a hamstring scare ahead of the Kangaroos in Bunbury on Saturday.
6: Yeah, the scans have come back really positive for Jono, which is great news for him and great news for the team. We're hoping he gets through training on Thursday and is available.
3: Coach Justin Longmuir on 7 there. He says Hayden Young is close to a return from concussion, while Brennan Cox is a test. And Brandon Stasevich says he's ready to debut for West Coast.
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8: Good morning. We're in for a partly cloudy day today with a medium chance of morning showers and a top of 18 for Perth and Pinjarra, 17 for Mandurah, Rockingham and Bunbury. Sunny tomorrow, 18, sunny Friday, 19 and sunny on Saturday, 20.
9: Right now it's 12 in Mandurah and Pinjarra, 15 in Rockingham, 10 in Bunbury and 8 in Perth.
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0: 97 The Wave. Good morning. There's Gunners and Alley for breakfast and ZZ Top. Only two left of the band that started out back in the day in the late 60s. Dusty Hill. We lost Dusty Hill a few years ago. We've still got Frank Beard and Billy Gibbons, and together they make some beautiful music.
1: Yeah.
0: We played Legs at around about 6:08. Morning, everyone. Morning, Ali.
1: Good morning. I think I need a fanfare for this one.
0: Oh, okay.
1: Please, may I have it?
0: Certainly.
1: Australia has officially hit a major milestone. Our population has now topped $28 million. Dollars. People. I was going Dr. Evil. Anyway, 28 million people, according to the Australian Bureau of Statistics. The country reached the mark just after 6 o'clock on Tuesday morning, so that's yesterday, with Aussie's population currently growing by one person every 75 seconds. And if we bring it back to WA, we've got the most population growth by 2.2%, which is insane. And Mandurah's population is growing very, very rapidly as well.
0: Steadily. Well, yay for us then.
1: Yay for us.
0: Yay for us.
1: Well, 28 million. We've got lots of room here.
0: Now, do you have a favourite brand or a trusted brand?
1: As in
0: sort of
1: anything like shops
0: in,
1: or yeah, banks or
0: yes,
1: what
0: anything,
1: are we talking?
0: The whole lot.
1: Not really. Trusted brands.
0: Well, the
1: McDonald's?
0: reason I ask is that Optus has just replaced Woolworths as the nation's most distrusted brand.
1: Oh, dear.
0: Meta, who owned Facebook, is second on that list, and Temu rounds out the top three. Woolworths and Coles follow closely behind, but expect them to feature more prominently next year as court cases erode what little credibility they've got left.
1: Yep, that's gone.
0: As for most trusted brands, Bunnings, number one.
1: Hell yeah, there we go.
0: There
1: I pick Bunnings. Thanks for the snags, Bunnings.
0: Followed by Aldi, Kmart, Combank, believe it or not.
1: Right.
0: Apple, Big W and Meijer, amongst others.
1: My mind's blown that Temu isn't at the top of the list, but Optus is. That blows my mind.
0: Really?
1: Yeah, because Temu's pretty dodgy.
0: Is it?
1: Yeah, because sometimes if you put details in, there's a lot of skimming that can go on. That's how people get your details, and then all of a sudden you start getting random texts.
0: I've never had a problem with them.
1: Yeah.
0: Okay. Never.
1: Well, just be careful.
0: Okay,
1: anything,
0: I will.
1: Anything that's overseas, kind of, you've got to be careful. But Optus, we had all the data breaches with them.
0: Exactly.
1: Not once, but twice.
0: Yeah, and they're having continued problems with their emergency calls service.
1: I'm still with Optus. I need to get out of that.
0: You,
1: especially being now the number one most untrustworthy brand on the list.
0: You so do.
1: Yeah, I really do.
0: You said you were going to do that ages ago.
1: It's a good plan. Okay. Gives me what I need.
0: Boating shortly.
1: Including lots of random texts from people saying, you've won $1 million.
0: Oh, you get those, dude.
1: Thanks, Data Breach.
0: John Parr coming up. This is Maroon 5 here at

0: 91.7 The Wave. Good morning, Gunners and Alley. It's John Pass into Elmo's Fire and Maroon 5 before that. Now, boating wasn't looking too bad yesterday. Today, how are we looking?
1: Today, it's looking a lot better than it was yesterday, that's for sure. With the sunshine coming out, winds are variable about 10 knots. Seas are below 1 metre. But the swell is a little swelly. Southwesterly, 1.5 to 2 metres, but it does drop to 1 to 1.5 metres in the afternoon.
0: It's always the swell.
1: Yeah, the swell
0: puts a spanner on the works.
1: Yeah, that's right. But it is looking pretty good this afternoon.
0: Ceramico Shout with Cash continues today. We're going to play you a snippet of a song. If you finish the lyrics, you'll go into the draw to win $10,000 cash.
1: Oh, yeah, you will. 10 grand in the hand. But you need to put on your best show for us because there's only one winner each week that goes in the draw.
0: Water Mirror is a new show that's showing at Manpack. We've got double passes to that. And have you heard Scary Movie's back?
1: Yeah, I know. Another movie. Anna Faris is back along with all the other buddies in the team. And we've got the tickets up for grabs if you love Scary Movie.
0: Yes. So lots to give away between now and 10. We'll hit up the news at 6:30. Alana Miles coming up, and the Eurythmics are next.
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1: Wave traffic.
2: Accident and incident free on the roads for your Wednesday morning run-in. In Halls Head, Oakhurst Road, Little Sun, northeastbound at Casuarina Drive, Mandurah Road, Hollingford northbound at Allnut Street, Kunana Beach, Patterson Road, queued up northbound at Mandurah Road, Rockingham Road, also busy northbound at Ancatol Road, and heading into Perth on the Kunana Freeway, slowing Mandurah Road merge up past Rowley Road. 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
3: Hi there, it's Damien Carbon. Perth's population growth is powering ahead, with a new person calling WA home every 8 minutes. There are now 3,101,896 people living in the state, 34% born overseas. The population in Australia is now over 28 million, with slightly more women in the country than men. More pushback on Canberra's tax changes to capital gains and negative gearing, which is seeing a slowing of house sales in Perth. WA Liberal Senator Michaela Cash telling Seven it's not going down well with struggling Aussies.
4: They're struggling with their mortgage, they're struggling with their grocery bill, they're struggling with their power bill, and now they wake up and find that the Australian government is using taxpayers' money to flog to them a product that they have said no to.
3: Consumer group Choice is calling for general safety provisions to be introduced by the government to stop dangerous products from being sold through online marketplaces.
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3: After winning two premierships with Brisbane, Brandon Stasevich is now home here in WA and ready to debut for West Coast. 26-year-old has had two strong games in the Waffle and has declared he wants to play against Port on Saturday. While Fremantle take on the Kangaroos on Saturday in Bunbury, Docker Jai Amos grew up in Busselton and says he loves playing down south.
6: Oh, it's a great oval to play on. Yeah, it feels big because there's not a massive stadium around you, and it feels open, so it feels more of a like a country ground, which I really enjoy. And
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10: Good morning. Partly cloudy today, the medium chance of showers, although hopefully we've already had some of those and it clears up for a nicer day. 17 the top for Mandurah, Rockingham and Bunbury, and 18 for Pinjarra and Perth. Tomorrow, sunny with a top of 18 degrees, some light winds about. Sunny on Friday and sunny on Saturday.
11: 7 right now in Perth, it's 10 in Bunbury, 12 in Pinjarra and Mandurah, and 14 in Rockingham.

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1: Right now.
0: Can you do the electric drums
1: right
0: as well?
1: Now.
0: Not bad.
1: Yeah.
0: Not bad at all.
1: Hey, a bit of air drum.
0: Don't give up your day job, though.
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1: That's pretty good.
0: That's not bad.
1: For a Wednesday.
0: Caltex in Mandurah have that price, along with Caltex in Meadow Springs. And then for diesel, BP and Erskine, your cheapest at $2.06.9.
1: I filled up yesterday, but these prices are pretty good. Liberty Pinjarra has your cheapest unleaded for $1.65.5 in the Murray area. And Liberty Pinjarra also have the cheapest diesel at $1.95.9 a litre. North of Mandurah today, Atlas Fuel, Kwinana Beach, $1.58.9 a litre. $1.58.9.
0: Not bad for a Wednesday.
1: Right, and Atlas Fuel Kwinana also has the cheapest diesel, $1.85.5 a litre.
0: I'm liking these prices.
1: Hello.
0: Yeah. Now, the bikini bathing suit was unveiled for the first time. Where and when?
1: I don't know where. Gosh, it has to be somewhere fashionable, shall we say, Italy or Paris?
0: Paris is correct.
1: Okay, and I'm thinking, is it 1920s or was that a bit early? Yeah, a bit too risque. I don't know, though. That was the flappy era, and they showed ankle. So was it 1920-ish?
0: Yeah, there's a lot of difference between an ankle and a bikini.
1: Sure. Okay, let's go 1930s.
0: 1946.
1: 1946. There you have it. 1946 in Paris.
0: And it still caused a furor as showing up to the beach nearly naked would back in those days.
1: And I bet you that bikini was very modest as well.
0: I bet
1: it was like shorts and like a crop top, basically. I'm going to have a look.
0: Go on,
1: the original bikini. Nope, it was pretty much knickers and a bra. So that was scandalous back then. They all look like they're having a frolicking time on the beach, though. Here, look at the inventor. Look at him. He's like, oh, yeah. He's happy with his invention. His big Coke bottle glasses so he can get a better look. Bless.
0: What's his name?
1: Louis Red.
0: Oh, Louis. We know why you invented those. On this day is on the way, along with No Doubt, Hunters and Collectors are next.
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1: It's Wednesday, the 3rd of June. Let's find out what happened on this day.
2: This guy was born, Bernard Schwartz, in New York City on this day in 1925. We lost Tony Curtis at the age of 85 in 2010. Of course, the US actor was in some really big movies back in the day.
1: UK vocalist and guitarist with the band Mott the Hoople. The Hoople? Ian Hunter. He's 87 today.
2: The Australian musician and producer and lead guitarist and co-founder of Sherbet. Clive Shakespeare was born in England on this day in 1949. We lost Clive at the age of 62 in 2012.
1: If you love the track Devil Gate Drive, then you love Susie Quattro. The American rock singer and bass guitarist is 76 today.
2: Pretty much a one-hit wonder. Let's Hear It For The Boy was the hit. Denise Williams, the artist, the American singer, today 76.
1: Aussie TV reporter Tracy Grimshaw is 66.
2: Dave Gleeson, Australian singer and lead singer with the Screaming Jets. Today Dave is 58.
1: Jamie Drury, the Australian landscape designer and horticulturalist. And wasn't he in Manpower for a hot second there? Anyway, he's 56 today.
2: And Rafa, a.k.a. Rafael Nadal, today the Spanish tennis player, he's 40.
1: In 1916, the RSL was established in Melbourne.
2: The former King of England, who abdicated, the Duke of Windsor, married Wallace Simpson in France on this day in 1937.
1: In 1946, the bikini bathing suit was unveiled for the first time in Paris.
2: Daryl Summers married dancer Julia DaCosta on this day in 1985, and they're still together.
1: That's so cute. In 1991, Movie World opened to the public on the Gold Coast. While it's fun, it's no Disneyland.
2: Star Wars The Phantom Menace opened in Australian cinemas in 1999.
1: In 2009, we lost David Carradine. The US actor who starred in the Kung Fu TV series passed away at the age of 72.
2: And he wrote the TV themes to The Golden Girls and Mad About You. His name was Andrew Gold. The US singer-songwriter passed away at the age of 59 on this day in 2011.
1: And there you have it, some of the things that happened on this day for Wednesday, the 3rd of June.

0: doubt. Here at The Wave, Just a Girl and Hunters before that. It's nearly 7 o'clock. We're playing Showered with Cash with thanks to Ceramico.
1: Yeah, get your singing voice primed and ready because that 10 grand could be yours at the end of June. We'll also be giving away tickets to Scary Movie.
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2: In Halls Head, Olcoast Road, Little Sun, Northeast Bennett, Casuarina Drive, through Mandurah, Mandurah Road, busy North Bennett, Allnut Street, Kwinana Beach, Patterson Road, on the brakes, North Bennett, Mandurah Road, Rockingham Road, also crawling North Bennett, Ancashire Road, and heading to Perth on the Kwinana Freeway, busy Mortimer Road to Rowley Road, Farrington Road, then stop start Leach Highway to Cranford Ave. Spot anything, call 958-11-917. 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
3: Hi there, it's Damien Carbon. We're starting to see the effects of Canberra's tax changes here in Perth, with homes across the city staying on the market a little longer. REWA's latest data showing houses sold in a median of 14 days during May. That's compared with 9 days in February. Well, Federal Housing Minister Claire O'Neill has told Seven her government needs to keep explaining changes to negative gearing and capital gains tax.
4: It's the job of MPs like myself to go back to our communities and explain to people what's in a really important budget for the country.
3: 2 in 5 emergency doctors in WA plan to leave in the next decade. The Australasian College of Emergency Medicine finding most have had enough of unsustainable workplace conditions. And the best steak sandwiches in Perth have been revealed. Hotels Association giving the nod to Carrington's Bar and Grill in Hamilton Hill, Sorrento Beach Club, the Stirling Arms in Guildford, and the Last Local in Canning Vale.
1: The Ravenswood Hotel, on the banks of the Murray River. The perfect place to catch up. The Ravenswood Hotel.
3: A quick trip down the highway for the Premiership favourites this weekend. Fremantle taking on the Kangaroos in Bunbury on Saturday arvo. Coach Justin Longmuir telling Seven he's happy for the Purple Army to prepare for September, but not his players.
5: Yeah, it's not really for me to tell our supporters what to do with their money. I'm really excited for them that they're enjoying the footy they're seeing from us. But it's not the space we live in internally.
3: And Eagle Brandon Stasevic has indicated he's ready for a debut against Port on Saturday.
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7: Good morning. Partly cloudy today. Medium chance of morning showers and a top of 18 for Perth and Pinjarra, 17 for Mandurah, Rockingham and Bunbury. Can't believe the 17's the top. What's going on?
8: I like it.
7: Sunny tomorrow, 18. Sunny on Friday, 19. This is better. It's sunny on Saturday, 20.
8: 12 right now in Mandurah and Pinjarra. It's 14 in Rockingham and 10 in Bunbury. 7.5 in Perth.
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0: that song for a while.
1: So good.
0: Green Day, When I Come Around, here at The Wave. It's Gunners and Ali for breakfast. We hope you're enjoying the tunes this morning. Share before that, if I could turn back time. Speaking of which, it's 11 past 7.
1: Yes, the 90s were very good for their music and also for their scary movies.
0: Hello, Sydney.
1: That was Scream, wasn't it?
0: With Nev
1: Campbell. Yeah,
0: yes.
1: But scary movie parodies came out not long after all those scary movies hit screens. You know, I Know What You Did Last Summer, Scream franchise, all of those ones, and yep. Scary Movie parodies them all. So they leave no franchise untouched.
0: Okay.
1: Yeah, so if you want to go along to the movies and see Scary Movie, it stars Anna Faris, Marlon Wayans and the gang. They're all back together and it looks fabulous.
0: Now, correct me if I'm wrong, this is the first time that the entire cast is back together again. Because they've done Scream movies before.
1: Scary movies before,
0: but this is the first time they've got the Wayans back and
1: well, since the Scary Movies, yeah.
0: Yeah.
1: Yeah.
0: Yeah.
1: So who wants to go along? You're confusing everybody, Gunners. Stick to the script.
0: Well, they weren't always back for the previous movies, were they?
1: I don't know.
0: Well,
1: I only ever watched the first one. Did you watch them?
0: No.
1: Oh, okay. I can find out for you if you like, but you're going to have to give me some more time. Who wants the tickets in the meantime? Call up now. Thanks to Paramount Pictures.
0: 958-11-917.
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13: 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Hi, I'm Anique Whelan. An 82-year-old woman has died in a crash in Perth's north. Police are continuing their search for a missing 12-year-old Rockingham boy. Local drivers are being warned to keep an eye out for wildlife this winter. And Fremantle ruckman Sean Darcy will play another week with Peel Thunder. 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

0: Alley.
1: Okay, now you would have heard this word before, Gunners. Okay. I guarantee it. But do you know what it means when it comes down to the crunch?
2: Okay, we'll find out.
1: I think you will, but I'm curious because I was like, oh, okay, interesting. The word is droll.
2: D-R-O-L-L?
1: Yes, droll.
2: Droll.
1: Does it mean weirdly amusing, drastically boring, or savagely witty?
2: Oh, that's actually a very good question because all of those, to my twisted way of thinking, seem to fit the context of
1: they
2: it.
1: They do. Because when I heard the word droll, I was like, I think that's what it means. Then I looked it up and I was like, okay.
2: It doesn't mean what
1: right,
2: I thought
1: well,
2: it meant. Or did it?
1: I don't know. So is it weirdly amusing, drastically boring, or savagely witty? Droll, what do you think it means? See what I mean? You think you know what it means,
2: yes.
1: But then you're like, oh, hang on, do I know what it means?
2: Sorry, weirdly amusing.
1: Weirdly amusing, drastically boring, or savagely witty.
2: Savage. I've seen it in movies, used in movies, but in what context, I'm not quite sure. Weirdly amusing, very droll. Yes, that's very droll. Drastically boring or savagely, what's the last one?
1: Witty.
2: Witty. Very droll. I'm going to go with I'm going to go with the third one, savagely witty.
1: You're going to go with savagely witty. Well, I'm going to tell you that you're wrong.
2: Okay.
1: Right out of the bat, you're wrong. I thought it meant boring. I thought droll was drastically boring. I thought, oh, that's so droll.
2: It's weirdly amusing.
1: It's weirdly amusing. So someone who is droll is someone that's amusing in an odd, whimsical or dry way with a really like droll expression, monotone delivery, but they're amusing, you know? So it's like your dry-humoured friend with the dry sense of humour, like Dry Dave, my dad.
2: Yes. He's very droll.
1: He's very droll. So that's what droll means. And I was shook about that when I thought, well, if I'm shook, will you be shook?
2: I was.
1: And you were.
2: I've been shaken.
1: You're shooketh.
3: That's another point on the board for me.
2: Oh, it's not looking good for me.

0: 91.7 The Wave. Good morning. It's Gunners and Ali and Michael Bublé. Haven't met you yet. 7.30 News. We'll get to that shortly. Right now, we've got some tickets to give away to Scary Movie. The Wave. Good morning.
1: Hello.
0: Hello. Who's this?
1: Jeremy.
0: Jeremy, give us your best Hello Tuesday.
1: Hello Tuesday.
0: Jeremy, have you seen the other movies?
1: Yes, I have.
0: Big fan?
1: I like them. They're funny.
2: They're so funny, aren't they? And we're very happy because we're going to send you along to the new one, the reboot. It's happening this week in cinemas and you've got a double pass to take you along.
1: Thank you very much.
0: Happy days and scary days, but mostly funny days.
1: Yeah, thank you.

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1: Wave traffic.
2: In Halls Head, Old Coast Road, a slow northeastbound at Casuarina Drive, through Mandurah, Mandurah Road, busy northbound at Allnut Street, Kwinana Beach, Patterson Road, queuing there northbound at Mandurah Road, Rockingham Road on the brakes northbound at Anketell Road, Meadow Springs, Mandurah Road, a slow southbound approaching Broadstone Vista, and Perthbound on the Kwinana Freeway, busy Mortimer Road merge to Rowley Road, then again Leach Highway to Cranford Ave. Spot anything, call 958-11-917. 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
3: Hello, I'm Anique Whelan. An 82-year-old woman has died in a crash in Perth North. Police say a white Isuzu truck and a white Hyundai Getz collided at the intersection of Lord Street and Rocha Road in Lockridge around 2:30 yesterday afternoon. The driver of the Hyundai suffered life-threatening injuries and died at the scene. The 23-year-old male driver of the truck and his 20-year-old female passenger weren't injured. Police are continuing their search for a missing 12-year-old Rockingham boy. Oliver Galvin left his home around 11 o'clock last Friday morning. He was wearing a white T-shirt and black shorts with Kiwi logos on the front and wasn't wearing any shoes. Oliver may be in the Midland area and is described as being about 160 centimetres tall with a slim build and short black hair. Anyone who knows of his whereabouts is asked to contact police immediately. Local drivers are being warned to keep an eye out for wildlife this winter, with latest insurance data revealing it's the most common time of the year for animal collisions. More than 24,000 wildlife collisions were reported to AAMI last year, with Margaret River, Rolly Stone and Baldivis the top WA hotspots. Kangaroos are by far the most likely animal to be involved, accounting for 80% of collisions. This is followed by wallabies, wombats and deer. Motor claims manager at AAMI, Leah James, says one in five drivers admit they would swerve to avoid an animal.
4: That's often a really dangerous response itself. So swerving can cause you to lose control, hit a tree, or even collide with another vehicle. It creates much more serious crashes than if you were to try to slow down and hard brake if it's safe enough.
3: And a reminder to Mandurah residents cleaning up after the weekend storms. Green waste fees at the Waste Management Centre in Parklands are being waived until next Sunday. It's free to dispose any green waste, including garden prunings, tree loppings, lawn clippings and tree limbs and branches until June 14. The city's green waste verge collections have also started across Mandurah this week.
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3: To sport, and Fremantle coach Justin Longmuir says ruck Sean Darcy will have to wait a little longer for an AFL return. Darcy starred for Peel Thunder in their win over West Coast at the weekend, finishing with 36 hitouts and a game-high 6 marks. The 27-year-old hasn't played for the Dockers since round 5 with a calf injury. Speaking on 7, Longmuir says Darcy won't return until after the bye.
6: He'll have another run at Peel, and we'll look to build his minutes a little bit more. Yeah, I thought he moved really well, rucked really well on the weekend and took some really strong contested marks in some pretty ordinary conditions. So it was a really positive sign, but we're looking to build his match fitness up a little bit more in the waffle this weekend.
3: Meantime, Frio are gearing up for their clash with the Kangaroos in Bunbury this weekend. The Dockers chasing their 12th straight win. And that's the latest news and sport.
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1: Wave weather.
3: Good morning. Partly cloudy, medium chance of morning showers, hopefully clearing with the top of 17 for Mandurah, Rockingham and Bunbury, and 18 for Pinjarra and Perth. Looking sunny tomorrow, some light winds with 18 degrees. Sunny on Friday with 19 and looking lovely and sunny again on Saturday.
11: We're going to round things up to 8 degrees right now in Perth. It's 10 in Bunbury, 12 in Pinjarra and Mandurah, and 13 in Rockingham.
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2: Taylor Swift and Travis Kelce's wedding guest list is reportedly shaping up to be as star-studded as you'd expect. Daily Mail suggests the big day will include A-list names like Selena Gomez, Ed Sheeran, Gigi Hadid and Zoe Kravitz, but not everyone made the cut, with former friends Blake Lively and Carly Kloss and Hollywood couple Miles Teller and Kelly Sperry reportedly missing from the guest list. Uh-oh. The couple are rumoured to be tying the knot in New York on July 3rd.
3: The Michael Jackson biopic Michael is already having a huge impact on the charts. The film has sparked a massive resurgence in streaming and album sales, with Jackson's music climbing back up the charts around the world. Classic albums Off the Wall and Bad have both hit new peaks on the vinyl albums chart, while Bad has cracked the top 10 for the first time in more than 13 years. Meanwhile, Thriller remains one of the biggest selling vinyl records on the planet, proving the King of Pop's legacy is as strong as ever.
2: Jacob Elordi and Kendall Jenner may have just gone Instagram official, sort of. The rumoured couple have been spotted together again, this time appearing cosy in photos shared by a popular restaurant in Tokyo. Neither Kendall nor Jacob posted the pictures themselves, but thanks to the restaurant's Instagram account, fans are treating it as the next best thing to an official relationship announcement.
3: The official trailer for Silo Season 3 has dropped, which finally explores the origins of the underground silos themselves. Silo returns July 3 on Apple TV+.
4: I look at myself in the mirror, and I don't even know who's looking back at me.
5: She doesn't remember anything except what they tell her. You are the only one who has ever gone out and survived.
4: I get splinters of memories. If the founders cared so much, why do they need to kill Asylum? The questions she's asking will get us killed. There's something I have to do to protect everyone.
2: Watch the final trailer for House of the Dragon Season 3, with the Game of Thrones spin-off set 300 years before the hit series and focuses on the battle of the Targaryens and their dragons to rule Westeros. House of Dragons Season 3 is on HBO Max from June 21.
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0: So you've got to finish the lyric.
1: Yeah, pretty easy.
0: Here we go. Then what?
1: Oh, that's pretty easy. 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
14: Wave headlines. Hi, I'm Annie Quillen. A crash in Perth's north has claimed the life of an elderly woman. The search continues this morning for a missing 12-year-old Rockingham boy. A reminder that green waste fees for Mandurah residents are being waived until next Sunday. And Fremantle are gearing up for their clash with the Kangaroos in Bunbury this weekend. For the latest local news and sport, head to our website with Gunners and Alley for Breakfast, 91.7 The Wave.

0: 91.7 The Wave. Good morning, Gunners and Annie and the Hooters, and we dance. Full update news at 8. Then we'll play Quizmasters, but right now we're playing Showered with Cash, thanks to Ceramico. The Wave, good morning.
1: Good morning. I was just ringing to play Sing It in the Shower.
0: Okay, what's your name?
1: Sonia.
0: Sonia, have a listen to this and finish off the rest. Well, your phone is dodgy as hell, but your voice is fantastic. Well done.
1: It's not really fantastic, but anyway.
2: Hey, it's good enough to get you on that standby list, and we are going to make our choice on Friday. Who is our singer supreme to go into the draw?
1: Thanks, guys. 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Rung you a couple of times. Yes, it'll be great if I can get in.
0: Oh, fantastic. Well, good luck to you. We'll announce the finalist on Friday.
1: All right. Thanks, guys. Have a good day.
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1: Wave traffic.
2: In Halls Head, Old Coast Road, busy northeastbound at Casuarina Drive, then slows again at Peel Parade, through Mandurah, Pinjarra Road, patchy eastbound at Down Street and Mandurah Road. Mandurah Road, holding if you northbound at Allat Street. Meadow Springs, Mandurah Road, are slowing their southbound approaching Broadstone Vista. And you run into Perth on the Kwinana Freeway, busy Thomas Road to Rowley Road, then South Street to Cranford Ave. Spot anything, call 958 11 917. 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
3: Hi there, it's Damien Carbon. Perth's population growth is powering ahead, with a new person calling WA home every 8 minutes. There are now 3,101,896 people living in the state. 34% are born overseas. The population in Australia is now over 28 million, with slightly more women in the country than men. More pushback on Canberra's tax changes to capital gains and negative gearing, which is seeing a slowing of house sales here in Perth. WA Liberal Senator Michaela Cash has told Seven it's not going down well with struggling Aussies.
4: They're struggling with their mortgage, they're struggling with their grocery bill, they're struggling with their power bill, and now they wake up and find that the Australian government is using taxpayers' money to flog to them a product that they have said no to.
3: And more than 50,000 kilometres of fibre optic cable is now in place at Kings Park for Lightscape. It lights up on Friday night.
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3: After winning two premierships with the Brisbane Lions, Brandon Stasevich is now home here in Perth and he's ready to debut for West Coast. 26-year-old has had two good games in the Waffle and declared he wants to play against Port on Saturday night. While Frio take on the Roos on Saturday arvo in Bunbury, Docker Jai Amos grew up in Busselton and says he loves playing down south.
6: Oh, it's a great oval to play. Yeah, it feels big because there's not a massive stadium around you and it feels open, so it feels more of a like a country ground.
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